business and we put gas on the premise of their campus and each of them have done quite a test, so we've had in data to put the gas in the future data. So we've got them in the data, so we've just done a new atmosphere to the Paris to the market for Angela. This one is a council coming on the track of the back to the local entrepreneur, obviously, they take.

0: Jesus had found a loving me.
1: Since God has put us on our task,
0: we are talking to the Lord.
1: Is it a common task? Let's put on a reason why.
0: Then God has put on our task, not only on a break up, but take a lot. But it's just not 6% of the lap. But it's just a little bit of a plan of the lap.
1: Absolutely, my name is the lady of the class of the Shasman Sasha.
0: This is Jonathan Karagi, on time of the past year, past Sumer Sumer Sumer. So, the Quran on time of it, Salis, Tongue, people know.

Mazatlán, Caixa, Pat, Dal, Villara, Ara, Mochi, Shikar, Upapul, Ayanik, Kana, Nibu, Kukai. Jan Food Company, Sankiri, Kana, Kana, Ruji, Sosta, Kisori, Sosta, Babi, Kana, Ruji, Radio, Gurbana, Infirmary, Sosta,

French Anusandhan Kendra Sangathan Sahakarya, Rotary International Even Rotary Club of Kathmandu Midtown Sahakarya, Vishwabhartha Rotary Friends Even Partner Club Hanupara, Janjit Karaji Prastutra.

Atlanta, Carmen Einstein, Carmen Rothstein, Mr. Smith and other Schwarzer, is now a professor of Israel. A kid not only by the first class of company, but he was the boss.

0: the differences.
1: Obviously, people are not going to have different skin, but they will still have different skin job. Some say that the fact that the child of the Santander, she had the right to be sent to the way of body, but from back at me.
2: You know, I'm not going to have to be able to say that I'm not going to have to be able to say that.